you rescue me? Would you give my back? Would you take my call when I start to crack? Would you rescue me? Would you rescue me? Would you rescue me when I'm by myself? When I need your love, if I need your help, would you rescue me? Would you rescue me?

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Would you take my call when I start to crack? Would you rescue me? Would you rescue me? Would you rescue me when I'm by myself? When I need your love, if I need your help, would you rescue me? Would you rescue me? Rescue me, would you get my back? Would you take my call when I start to crack? Would you rescue me? Would you rescue me? Would you rescue me when I'm by myself? When I need your love, if I need your help, would you rescue me? Would you rescue me?

0: Take it to the flow now, ooh. Take it to the flow now, ooh.
1: Oops, spice.
0: To the flow now, ooh.

the man gets killed. The man gets killed. The man gets killed. The man gets killed. The man gets killed. The man gets killed. The man gets killed. The man gets killed. The man gets killed. The man gets killed. The man gets killed. The man gets killed. The man gets killed. The man gets killed. The man gets killed. The man gets killed. The man gets killed. The man gets killed. The man gets killed. The man gets killed. The man gets killed. The man gets killed. The man gets killed. The man gets killed. The man gets killed. The man gets killed. The man gets killed. The man gets killed. The man gets killed. The man gets killed. The man gets killed. The man gets killed. The man gets killed. The man gets killed. The man gets killed. The man gets killed. The man gets killed. The man gets killed. The man gets killed. The man gets killed. The man gets killed. The man gets killed. The man gets killed. The man gets killed. The man gets killed. The man gets killed. The man gets killed. The man gets killed. The man gets killed. The man gets killed. The man gets killed. The man gets killed. The man gets killed. The man gets killed. The man gets killed. The man gets killed

0: Več dobre glasbe.
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2: Now this is not the time or the place for broken hearted.

myself believe that planet Earth turns slowly. It's hard to say that I'd rather stay awake when I'm asleep, because my dreams are bursting at the seams.